0: Went to the moped store, said fuck it. 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He said,
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0: Ooh, it's too real. 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

0: 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Die beste Musik von heute. Immer nah dran.
1: Tank fly, boss walk, jam, nitty gritty. You're listening to the boy from the big bad city. This is Jam High. This is Jam High.

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A simple phrase that lays out reality. The plan of the woman and the man to expand dreams together as a team. Though things seem strong at the start, it might get wearing.

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1: Yeah.
2: Walk along the beach.
1: All right.
2: See the boys and girls hand in hand.
1: Ooh.
2: Relax in the midday heat.
1: All right.
2: With an ice cream in your hand.
1: Come on.
3: Let me cling to you, baby, like a honeybee. Let us have a damn good time. I got a

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1: 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Baby, let your hair hang down. Give me some hugging and a loving and a little bit of rubbing, 'cause baby, yeah, it sounds like fun.

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All I can think of is what will happen now. Then I reach its entrails, plant a verse of truth, and that destroys it from